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1: Affirm, she's clear, local NJC, negative, that's a rash. She has history of 69 BC, 148, 6 right.

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0: 3033. Rodriguez is dialing clear.
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0: 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She provided documentation just proving that she bought the vehicle today.
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0: I'll be at 1644 West Combe for case number 26 Paul 29571.

3, trim out, 1. Copy, 20. Interchange with Chavez, first of Juan, 629.92. Shit up, it's

10-4. He's code 4. He wasn't camping. He was just in the area. He'll be set on his way. He'll still be checking the area.

325. Can you copy 28? Four Charles David Boy 968. Break. Eight Victor Boy John 613. Can you advise the auto?

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0: 236, you get 1022. Going to be accidental.
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2: Well, 339, what's my phone number?
0: Are you wanting the original or the case that you're on right now?

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1: 20,

339. That case number that was just provided is wrong. The correct case number is going to be 295715. 571. 571.

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1: 25.
0: 5, Robert Tom Henry, 018, break.
1: Go ahead.
0: 7, Robert Charles Adams, 882.
1: Southwest, do you need the return or just tag?
0: Just tag.

0: 7, can you respond to back 332 of the 911 team of 219 South S. Frank and his E-Boy? There's history of 415 burglary.
1: Affirmative, front. 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

station. 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Check 11.

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0: copy, 27. Location change, I'll be 76 to the area of Prospect and Warren Avenue attempting to locate a residence for further.
1: John 580, we're going to be on Newcomb and Morton.

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0: 333 respond to the area of Frosty Drive-In. 939 West Henderson Avenue, Savannah area, check for 23103 driver. 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The female is in a green Subaru out back. 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
0: 10-4.

check one at Broski's and east and west of 65 on Anderson. Confirming the call came out from C-Speed. Just want to put out the BOL to SO them. You check one.

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0: 10-4, workshop.

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1: 10-4, I'm 23 at Walmart. Can you advise where the RP is going to be standing by?
0: Great sedan, full door.
1: 10-4.

0: that was my error. The juvenile driving me in a gray sedan four-door in the parking lot of PetSmart. License plate 8, Robert X-ray Adams, 635. The caller is going to be at St. Mark.
1: Four.

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1: 33 for the group of juveniles. It's going to be one black female juvenile and two male juveniles.
0: 10-4, so far check 1 at Pressmark.
2: Help me out with that vehicle in front of Little Caesars.

0: 336, just spoke with the RP who advised he does not want to press charges, just wants us to contact the juveniles and talk to them about the behavior.
1: 333, your status?
2: 4 hours with the juveniles. They're advising that their grandpa's inside a subway.

0: 36B33. 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
1: He doesn't want to press charges. He wasn't harmed in any way. He just wants the children to be lectured.
0: 10-4.

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0: 332, the caller stating the vehicle is a silver or dark gray Chevy Silverado, tinted windows, license plate 446-11-24. Now they're going southbound main, approaching Olin.
1: 332, I copy. I have a visual. I'll be attempting to catch up. 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

0: agreed. Kelowna's going to be detained for 115. I'll be 76 to Sierra View shortly.
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Gonna be negative on a 23 over 52. 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
0: Charles, 604, 654, last to Fernandez. 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

5, 5, 5, 5, 5, 5, 5, 5, 5, 5, 5, 5, 5, 5, 5, 5, 5, 5, 5, 5, 5, 5, 5, 5, 5, 5, 5, 5, 5, 5, 5, 5, 5, 5, 5, 5, 5, 5, 5, 5, 5, 5, 5, 5, 5, 5, 5, 5, 5, 5, 5, 5, 5, 5, 5, 5, 5, 5, 5, 5, 5, 5, 5, 5, 5, 5, 5, 5, 5, 5, 5, 5, 5, 5, 5, 5, 5, 5, 5, 5, 5, 5, 5, 5, 5, 5, 5, 5, 5, 5, 5, 5, 5, 5, 5, 5, 5, 5, 5, 5, 5, 5, 5, 5, 5, 5, 5, 5, 5, 5, 5, 5, 5, 5, 5, 5, 5, 5, 5, 5, 5, 5, 5, 5, 5, 5,

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0: 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We're going to be on Villa and Putnam.

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1: Porterville 316. I'll be attempting to stop one on a bike. Indian and Olive.

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0: David, 4940641, Lassa, Robinson.
2: Porterville, 16 subjects, left me, he's going eastbound along the north bank of the Tule from Indiana.

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0: 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I'll be on foot on the north bank on Main and Tule River.
1: Three, six, and traffic.

0: Did he have a hat?
1: Negative. He was eastbound along the north bank from Indiana. I don't think he would have made it that far.
0: Tampa, we saw a white male dog, black bike, black tank top. He has a bump on his back. He's currently going south on Main. Correction, north on Main.
1: Does he have a long ponytail?
0: $327, I'll check.

1239, we're in the area of Indiana and Union, and we had an unrelated flee from us on a bike. No want for him. Didn't match the description.

333. Brady became, or correction, James became uncooperative and was requesting a welfare check, but had no articulable reason to perform the welfare check. He was provided with options, and reviewing the restraining order, there no violation occurred.

0: 33.
1: Just info, I just received a phone call from my victim for the 270 problem yesterday. She's requesting a patrol check in the 18, or 100 block of North Martin, LB 76.

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1: 4.
2: Miguel Rodriguez is outside of her residence. Just info, he's wanted for 211-2735. 10-4,
1: confirming you're going out to 18 North Martin.
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0: 336, I'm going to be out with one Putnam and... Like,
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0: 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It's going to be the suspect. He's detained. 10-4.
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0: 25.
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0: 5 had just had Cesar Silver Spunk Code 3 passed by me. Can you find out what they're up to?
1: Confirming you said SO unit.
0: Confirm.
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0: 10-4, break, portable 1022.
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0: 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California Fleet, 6 Frank Yolo, Sam Ocean, correction 040.
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0: This is Kentwell, first of the show, 326 of 84.

0: 27, copy 1035. Lassus, Cantwell, versus Michelle, 32684, has one code 32, F rank for fraud, is no bail. It's going to be out of Kings County, Enzo.
1: 10-4, can you set a fire booking? And if there's a officer available, can you have him 25?
0: 10-4, 340, can you start that way? Doris is second.
1: 320 South, standby to 340, right?

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1: Go ahead.
0: 27, the photo was sent. She's negative in SRS and 27 showings expired, 3/26/22.
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0: 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The 20 is clearing current. 01 Honda registered to a Michelle Gostino out of Whiskey.
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0: 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Some male and female as in a verbal.

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1: Charlie.
0: 340, Lhasa Bravo, first of Jesse, 12-2182, has one active code 32, and Mary, 4DUY. No bail, is that a Kingston County SO?
1: If you get a photo of the wall.

339. It looks like the male has to be Devin Young. He's clear local in NCIC, showing he's on PRCS, primary fence, not available with search and test. The caller was stating it sounded like it was getting physical and the male was hitting the vehicle.

0: 27. The warrant was confirmed on the shelf.
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0: 7.
1: It's going to be 5 Union Nora Lincoln 720. We're going to be on Morton approaching Villa.

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0: 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I'll be recontacting the RP.
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1: 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He was just loitering in the area. I'll be checking it out.

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0: Regarding call 5, can you advise what the ERP is requesting?
1: 32, the RP was requesting to do a missing person, but at the end of the call, she didn't want to do it. My partner was stating that she didn't sound clear or coherent over the phone.

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I'm trying to catch up to a possible DUI driver. It's gonna look like it's gonna be a silver sedan. We're gonna be on Scranton, approaching the Highway 65.

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0: 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I'll be entering cutoff.
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0: 5, copy traffic. Non-injury TA at Jack in the Box, 390 West Olive Avenue. Caller saying there's a TA that happened in the parking lot. One female was driving a white four-door sedan. She's trying to get into a gray SUV. Now both females are in a verbal.
1: Copy.
0: 327, can you respond to back 325?
1: Affirmative from 81.

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0: 25, the gray sedan, went northbound on J Street.
1: 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I don't see it.
0: I came in from the west on 11. I didn't see it either. 325, 23. 325, same traffic.

0: 25. Who's the RP?
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0: 10-4, I'm out with one of the drivers. She's advising there's no damage to her vehicle. They were both parked.

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Units will be 10-8.

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1: 232.
0: Stand for. Caller seems to be a gang fight outside of the business. Approximately five people fighting. Caller thinks he saw a knife. Possibly northerners and southern fighting. The transient went inside of the business, claims he saw someone with a knife but didn't provide a description.
1: Three three three, I'll be in Roswell, GN 190.
0: All the subjects involved are Hispanic males.

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0: 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It's subject going to a Ford fled. Rocky Pence is in a vehicle leaving the business going west from the store.
1: Do you have a description of the vehicle? Size of the Ford?
0: Be a Ford Flex, gray top, white bottom. Possibly going westbound on Vandalia.
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0: 33. Just info, by the time I went 23, that vehicle had already been gone. And it appears all parties are jailing. I've been making contact.
1: Portable 34, I believe I'm with it. We're northbound. Crash westbound on Almond and D Street. Stand by for 28. Temporary plate, Edward David 76, William 59.

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1: 4 with 340.
0: I got the person of interest, he's put on his shirt.

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1: Channel 1,
0: 224, driver's side, doors open, and they're obeying commands for now, line of fires to the west.

0: 24, vehicle's clear, code 9.
1: Witness is advising that the vehicle should be occupied by 3 males and 2 females.
0: Affirm, we had a driver female, front passenger female, and the 3 males were in the back.

0: 33, 224.
1: It's gonna be a white, pearl white Ford Flex with a black top is what we have stock. It's got a silver marking across the trunk portion.
2: I believe it's gonna be the vehicle. She described the black top.

0: 333, 224, do we have any of the other involved there, or is they GOA as well?
1: 33, the people that we have right now are advising that only one other male was involved, and the other aggressors are in the vehicle.
0: 10-4, do you have a victim at the business?
2: I contacted one of the RPs that was assaulted. He advised he doesn't want to press charges.

0: 340-294. We left of King Adam, Nora, Ida Adam, Tom Ocean, Boy Edward, first of Jason, 928-06, break. Last of Mary Ocean, Nora, Tom Adam, Nora, Tom Edward, first of Tyler, 616-99, break. West of King Ida Sam Henry, first of Michael, 12204, break. West of King, first of John Adam Nora, Ida Adam Henry, 110605, break. Final will be last of Pacheco, first of Andrea, 41997.
1: That's

0: Victor Petrie. The victim is not wanting to press charges, but advised the aggressor was a HMJ, no shirt, and chubby. Description as far as long hair, short hair.
1: Affirm, you advise. Let's go.
0: 10-4, it's going to be Jason.

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So, Prez, first of David, 131, 96.

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1: Copy.
0: 24 and 76 to the originating location.

0: 27 is suspended. Michael, 27 is not issued. And Dion, 27, for Denia and Andrea, for still working.
1: Copy. Are you clear for 228?
0: Go ahead.
1: Two CDL numbers. The first is going to be yellow 2231113. Frank?
0: Go ahead.
1: 8010.
0: 40, I was covering your second. Go ahead.
1: Copy. The second's going to be yellow 86880.

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0: I'll go with you.
1: Can you advise if it's going to be primary on the call?
0: 32 is going to be primary for the initial, and then some of these guys left, so.

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1: Good.
0: Can you walk over to the original traffic stop, please?

4327. Just info the knife was placed on the floorboard of the passenger side of your patrol vehicle.

0: Sam 224 through 16. The other two male subjects will be in custody for sex trafficking as well.
1: Sam 4, confirming they're both in the same unit.
0: Affirm they're both in one unit.
1: Sam 4, who's going to take primary for those two?

0: 316 is going to take primary for the 6th Frank on both of those two subjects in your unit. Can you transport, please?
1: Affirm.
0: Go ahead. Where was that knife in the car when you found it?
2: It was on the passenger floorboard.
0: Front passenger or rear?

0: 36, I'll be 76 in South County with the 2 mile 95s. Any mileage is 756.
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0: 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Good. Have a no detail TA on Highway 65 at Morton and northbound. A couple callers. One of them advised it's going to involve a state vehicle. Sounds like some sort of equipment.
1: Andrew.

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223, just information, we still have an open line and I can hear a male subject talking. 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

0: 335, that 29 is clear, expiration 7826 on 934 to Cassiano Martinez, 181 North Palm, Maine. Go to your 27, 29.
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0: 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California 6 Henry Union William 592.
1: Gabriela Martinez, 507 North Fairway.
0: Southwest. 335.7.5901. California B-Boy 3914484, Las Martinez, break.
1: You have more?
0: Confirm one additional.
1: Good.
0: California B-Boy 8709328, Las Martinez.

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1: What was the number after the 7 and the cross? You had background.
0: 28-4, Victor Charles Mary, 607, Olive and J.
1: Copy, Olive and J.

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1: She's valid and clear.

3835, follow up. Go ahead. I'll be at 90 West Martin regarding case number 26 Paul 14120.

0: 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Copy traffic.
1: 233.
0: 338. We have 594 in progress at 1525 West Toma. Unit number 3. Are we advised of a neighbor, first of Sergio, is breaking the windows to his vehicle using a large rock. Still getting further.
1: 233, copy. All of them at the end.
0: Copy, division in Thurman. 10-4, the male subject's wearing no shirt, black pants. Lives across the street from the RP's address.

0: the 223. 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
1: I copy. He's in the middle of the roadway. Instigating a fight. 23.

0: 3, code 4, 1 detained.
1: 3, copy, code 4, 1 detained. 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
1: 7. 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
0: Union?
2: Nora.
0: Nora, Union. 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
1: copy, search your name, yes.

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1201. 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

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I'll be out with one on Orange, just east of E. Edward.

Service, how are you, Stas? 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
1: This is Helton, medically Henry Edward Lincoln Tom Ocean Nora, first to Johnny, 4-5 of 59. He's advising Pearl.
2: That far.

0: 17. East Coast 30 local NCIC, show me the 290 restaurant. 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
0: 338. Unit responding, San 257-20, 5Z West Springville. Unit 8, Henry 202.
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1: Yeah, by 223, that returns on a 2003 Jeep out of Fresno. Crash out extra to Maria Avia.
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0: Was there a cow photo?
1: Check cow photos, stand by.

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4 volumes, block hit, westbound Olive from Westwood on it, 7 Frank 93447. Turns on silver 2001 GMC, so I'll pick up. Looks like it's being pulled by blue or black pickup as well.

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Tango up. Looks like CHP was over by road 216. Can you check with them? See how long they've been in the area?

307. CHP is going to have that vehicle at the Cycling Center by South Street from Dogwood.

0: 251, 07 is traffic.
1: He's out with CHP for a block of one of their 1051s.
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0: reverse the cylinder, the proper 20 is going to be on this 152 and road or Redwood.
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1: 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Units are clearing.
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0: spot. 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They all 75,000 each.
1: 10-4. From about 2 near the area of Walnut, Nate. I'll be looking for them.

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0: 335, copy traffic. There'll be an audible alarm, 262 North Cottage, 262 North Cottage. The trip is the kitchen door. Responsible is pending.
1: So far.
0: 335, correction. The responsible ETA is 5 minutes. It's going to be Bill in a silver truck.
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0: Of Silvis, first of Julian, 429 of 85.

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Active 232, it's an infraction for Welch, maybe 18-103. Still running the other subjects.

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1: Sobus is on PRCS for 487 with search and test. Welch is also on probation offense, not available times 2, search and test. The other subjects are code 30.
0: 10-4, just confirming both subjects, search and test.

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1: 317.
0: Last there, Rodriguez, first to George, 922, 2000.
1: Jorge or George?
0: John, Ocean, Robert, George, Edward.

0: 317. 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It's going to be out of San Luis Obispo.
1: Sergio Sawa, 317, good copy, detain.
0: Tampa.
2: 17, can you send prior booking?
0: It's going to be out of San Luis Obispo. We can't confirm that subject. It matches the DL1 at same file.
2: 10-4, you can confirm.
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1: They say the offense category is gang or suspected terrorist. No action for officer action.
0: Step
1: by this one.

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0: myself and 317 are on a patrol check of southern end of Santa Fe, by the way.
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0: 301, go ahead.
1: Officer Hayes, thanks for some more cell. Do you have 1228 of 77, break?
0: Go ahead.
1: Last leader's gonna be done in exchange split for the Sabrina. There'll be a 4687.
0: Mark, copy Sabrina Jesus. This information you have heavy static.

She's advising it's going to be either Sabrina Dunn at interchange with Roulette, and the OB at 4687. Zero, and the correct DOB is going to be 4689.

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1: Three 38, affirmative.

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FR, your extension. 7409.

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0: Go Paul 307. I'll be out with four, possible 470 with a 9.
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1: Plaza Cortez, interchange with Vivetos. First to Fidel, DOV of 36 of 74.
0: Can you phonetic the first name?
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1: 307.
0: Last of Aguilar, first of Francisco, 82861. It's going to be the 95.

0: can you start EMS code 2 for a complaint on a chest pain?
1: Confirming you need fire as well.
0: Just medical.
1: That would be medical. 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
1: 7.
0: Advise, advising, he has an additional last of Mejia in the middle of Javier.
1: Pepper.

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1: 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Tagged.

0: 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I'll be at Starbucks on Main and Olive with the wind.
1: Main and Olive with what?